0: From WHYY in Philadelphia, this is Fresh Air. I'm Tanya Mosley. Today, journalist Susan Solney. She grew up as part of a black family in New Orleans. Knowing that somewhere in Chicago, she had a great uncle who'd boarded a train a century ago, remade himself as a white man, and never came back. She also had cousins she'd never met, raised to believe that they were descended from a French doctor. When Solney finally went looking for them, she found a yearning for truth and connection.
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0: I knew a thing or two about cowboys. Like, I grew up watching Bonanza and Gunsmoke and Lonesome Dove reruns. I viewed the cowboy to be the archetype of American independence and grit. But black cowboys, the only black cowboys I knew were Sheriff Bart in Blazing Saddles and Cowboy Curtis on Pee-wee's Playhouse.
1: 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I'm your host, Jennifer Hickson. In this hour, border crossings, big reveals, Saving the High School Musical, and venturing out to discover the world of black cowboys.
0: And so I went home and I bought my plane ticket and I just sat there for the next few months anticipating what this could possibly be like. In my head, it was like Soul Train, but everybody was on a horse.
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2: 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Israel and Lebanon have agreed to renew a ceasefire. The agreement is contingent upon cessation of fire by the militant group Hezbollah.

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1: Here's your Yellowstone Public Radio forecast for Montana and the surrounding areas. I'm meteorologist Michael Caro. As an upper-level trough of low pressure looks to push from west to east across the region for today, we do have a chance for some scattered showers, especially early on in areas from Great Falls down to near Helena. And then as we head into the afternoon, more scattered showers and storms towards central and eastern portions of Montana. And a few of those thunderstorms by this afternoon could be on the strong to severe side at times, especially into southeastern Montana. Areas from Miles City off to the southeast, some of those storms could produce some gusty winds as well as some large hail by later into the day. High temperatures by this afternoon, climbing up into the lower 70s for Havre, Great Falls, as well as Helena. Closer to the upper part of the 70s for those high temperatures for Billings, Miles City, and down to near Broadus. Showers and storms then ending early on tonight for eastern Montana. I'm meteorologist Michael Caro for Yellowstone Public Radio.
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7: And I'm Leila Fadel. Sting has reached the level of rock star status where he really needs no introduction. From his time as the frontman of The Police...

Mozart wrote that quintet on incredibly short notice for a concert at the Imperial Court Theater in Vienna in the spring of 1784. He finished the music in typical Mozart fashion just 2 days before the concert. Apparently, the musicians learned it super quickly, though, and played it beautifully. After the premiere, Mozart wrote a letter to his dad and said, "I think it might be the best thing I've ever written in my life." It's the Quintet for Piano and Winds by Mozart. We heard it from a concert at the Round Top Festival Institute in Round Top, Texas. Nicholas Stovall, oboe. Jason Schaefer, clarinet. Kristen Wolfe Jensen, bassoon. Kate Caliendo, French horn. And Victor Valkov, piano. You can hear that Round Top Mozart again on the PT page. Our shows are archived for 30 days after broadcast as streaming audio on demand. 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

Trumpeter Josh Lawrence there from the release called Contrast and the song Brown. Akira Tana before that with Carla Helmbrecht on vocal, Branford Marsalis on tenor sax, and the song called Love Dance. Chuck Levin's here, going to move now to Dorothy Ashby on harp with Frank West on flute and Bohemia After Dark.

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That's why they created Duck.ai, where users can chat privately with AI. No tracking. Learn more at Duck.ai. And from Amazon Business, committed to